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0: 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Thank you.

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Tank 3 Medical 50, left tank 3, come out, 2044.

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AA65 at 231, select attack 3, time out.

215 North Redding Avenue, 5215 North Redding Avenue, 5215 North Redding Avenue, 5215 North Redding Avenue, 5215 North Redding Avenue, 5215 North Redding Avenue, 5215 North Redding Avenue, 5215 North Redding Avenue, 5215 North Redding Avenue, 5215 North Redding Avenue, 5215 North Redding Avenue, 5215 North Redding Avenue, 5215 North Redding Avenue, 5215 North Redding Avenue, 5215 North Redding Avenue, 5215 North Redding Avenue, 5215 North Redding Avenue, 5215 North Redding Avenue, 5215 North Redding Avenue, 5215 North Redding Avenue, 5215 North Redding Avenue, 5215 North Redding Avenue, 5215 North Redding Avenue, 5215 North Redding Avenue, 5215 North Redding Avenue, 5215 North Redding Avenue, 5215 North Redding Avenue, 5215 North Redding Avenue, 5215 North Redding Avenue, 5215

Site 50, non-emergency transport from a medical facility, 401 Milford Place, Cross Street on Jefferson Street, Site 50, Fuller Track 3, 21105.

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Tango Tango 81, 9231, 610, 380, 380, Sandy Hill. The land is going to be crossing of Steel Drive, Tango 381, 9231, 153, 10, 21, 29.

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0: 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What do you show I didn't need to? There should be a quarters available, correct?
1: I am showing another route to a prison, but maybe I was showing their quarters.
0: Yeah, they're showing a call at Oak Drive back at 1717. They should be available in quarters for all calls.
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9935, 4 9 9 2 8 9 2 8 9 2 8 9 2 8 9 2 8 9 2 8 9 2 8 9 2 8 9 2 8 9 2 8 9 2 8 9 2 8 9 2 8 9 2 8 9 2 8 9 2 8 9 2 8 9 2 8 9 2 8 9 2 8 9 2 8 9 2 8 9 2 8 9 2 8 9 2 8 9 2 8 9 2 8 9 2 8 9 2 8 9 2 8 9 2 8 9 2 8 9 2 8 9 2 8 9 2 8 9 2 8 9 2 8 9 2 8 9 2 8 9 2 8 9 2 8 9 2 8 9 2 8 9 2 8 9 2 8 9 2 8 9 2 8 9 2 8 9 2 8 9 2 8 9 2 8 9 2 8 9 2 8 9 2 8 9 2 8 9 2 8 9 2 8 9 2 8 9 2 8 9 2 8 9 2 8 9 2

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12th, 12th, 12th, 12th, 12th, 12th, 12th, 12th, 12th, 12th, 12th, 12th, 12th, 12th, 12th, 12th, 12th, 12th, 12th, 12th, 12th, 12th, 12th, 12th, 12th, 12th, 12th, 12th, 12th, 12th, 12th, 12

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Think of 12, 73, look at 3, John, 22, 5.

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Trusty 5, 9246, 3176, 3176, 3176, 3176, 3176, 3176, 3176, 3176, 3176, 3176, 3176, 3176, 3176, 3176, 3176, 3176, 3176, 3176, 3176, 3176, 3176, 3176, 3176, 3176, 3176, 3176, 3176, 3176, 3176, 3176, 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

Hunter, you on 7, requesting LEO for Huntington Avenue and North Florida Avenue. Hunter, you on 4, Texas, turn out 3, 3, 3, 3, 3, 3, 3, 3, 3, 3, 3, 3, 3, 3, 3, 3, 3, 3, 3, 3, 3, 3, 3, 3, 3, 3, 3, 3, 3, 3, 3, 3, 3, 3, 3, 3, 3, 3, 3, 3, 3, 3, 3, 3, 3, 3, 3, 3, 3, 3, 3, 3, 3, 3, 3, 3, 3, 3, 3, 3, 3, 3, 3, 3, 3, 3, 3, 3, 3, 3, 3, 3, 3, 3, 3, 3, 3, 3, 3, 3, 3, 3, 3, 3, 3, 3, 3, 3, 3, 3, 3, 3, 3, 3, 3, 3, 3, 3, 3, 3, 3, 3, 3, 3, 3, 3, 3, 3, 3, 3, 3, 3, 3, 3, 3, 3, 3, 3, 3,

Center 7 degrees, citizen assist, non-medical, Sunrise Point Apartment, 3670 900 Island Drive, apartment 107. Fire 7 degrees, flight track 3, time out, 23 for you.

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7, running 57, taxi 76 over Palm Drive, taxi at 26th Street, 57, running 57, 4th Street, and that's 28, 62.

215 Avenue, apartment 8114, 3 to 4 Street, extreme 215 West, 3 to 9.

Westmoreland Drive, Cross Street of Southport Avenue, Cross Street 8, 4677,

planning to be on 219 Texan, Irvine Condo, 2711 North Halifax Avenue, apartment 474. I will be 219 North Texan, Irvine Condo, 2711 North Halifax Avenue, apartment 474.

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Ready for 1332.

1410 Hand Avenue, room 32, on the east from Chase Thomas Station Boulevard, 2102 is located.

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2424, I have a condition emergency. 2084 Oldfield Avenue, Deland, Street Bridgewood Avenue. 745, still at 7, 10 out 237.

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220 and East 71, leaving Highland Emergency 148 Kirby Place, Fort Orange, Front Street to Ridgewood Avenue, and extension 0 to 271 from West Tech Street to Montreal.

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Room 102 on the beach, pressure south 42 trail. 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

239, ladder 81, vomiting, non-emergency, prison 18, North Delaware Avenue, Deland, Crest Street, West Peninsula Avenue, LSD 39, ladder 81, select 3, come up 311.

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1: 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I'll head up there.
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0: That's affirmative. You just picked it until now. I tried calling the station as well. We just had Engine 81 to off. Can we put it back on it?
1: Copy that. Yeah, go ahead and turn it.

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2: 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It's your activation. 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

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Ladder 73, Color Check, Green, Penalty 42.

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0: 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Engine 53, medic 50, select 23, come up here for the first. 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

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Before I left, I said, 6 to 11, we're going to be on.

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3015 Tower 15, Solomon Avenue, 3031 South Little Avenue, 3031 Park Street, 834. 9:50 Tower 15, 3015 by the way.

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891 Fairview Drive, across the South Fairview Drive, North Fairview Drive, 8 3 3 3 3 3 3 3 3 3 3 3 3 3 3 3 3 3 3 3 3 3 3 3 3 3 3 3 3 3 3 3 3 3 3 3 3 3 3 3 3 3 3 3 3 3 3 3 3 3 3 3 3 3 3 3 3 3 3 3 3 3 3 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3 3 3 3 3 3 3 3 3 3 3 3 3 3 3 3 3 3 3 3 3 3 3 3 3

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change the 6-7 to the 5th and 4th like that, 252 and 4th like that, Boulevard, apartment number 138, they come east, across the street out of Oakwood Village, Circle, and Sandalwood Point. 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

Lincoln 72, Mike 1134, for the 633 Crown Lane,

Medic 73 is respond as close to units pertaining to 72 for a fall in 633 Crown Lane and 4 North Prosecutor of Gedlin Street and Turo Drive. 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

23 and medic 50, call emergency at 1309 Wayne Avenue and it's burning across the airplane. 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

83, medic DT6, stroke CV emergency at 122 Madison Avenue, Daytona Beach, Prescott, North Beach Street, Tanglewood Street, 83, medic DT6, contact 3, name off, 6 points.

AG91 VLS 114, stick version of 346 Manhattan Avenue, based on the East Road, 3000 North Minister Drive, and Grandview Avenue, AG91 VLS 114, Black Jack 3, turn off, 0632.

AJ18130, Dennis Main. 830 South Florida Avenue in Landbrook to West Chelsea Street and West Bradford Avenue. AJ81, ready 130, Flint Cat 3, Tama, 0643.

Medic 63, still nursing facility for very health and rehab. Special emergency at 60 North Charles Arfield Boulevard, near number 407 Alpha, very frustrated at North Charles Road, and high metal draft. Medic 63, blood tax free, demo 61.

Sorry, one second. If you could notify Daytona Tower where you're going to be flying an American flag for the PD Memorial at 1425 Bellevue Avenue today from approximately 7 a.m. open until about 10 o'clock.

23 is fine with 2053 for Silver, and Village of Great Health and Rehab, 60 on North Carolina Boulevard, unit number 407 A, Austin Berry. Touchdown is North Shelton Road and High Meadow Grass, 863 is 1 Tax 3, come up.

Saturday, 1:46, bridging problems at 826 West Main Street from the Lancaster to North High Street and North Boundary Avenue. Saturday, 1:46, collect tax 3. Come up

7, medical and 2, 6 person non emergency at 155 Robert Street, and then water coaster, Southwood Avenue, and then Nemo Drive, and 57, medical and 2, select that 3, 10 up. 06.

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0: At Granada and King Street, looks like a disturbed individual who was in the middle of traffic, kind of bothering. 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

51, medical 15, up down, little pain emergency. They sent a fire department. 613 King Street, Department of Reform. They come to East President of Cedar Street and South Street. 51, medical 15, West Cat Creek, Emma.

0: Or can you give a description of that suspect you called him for beating or whatever?
1: No problem. It was a approximately 50s male. He had a shorts on, a regular t-shirt, really close-cut hair, black. Had headphones on. Looks like he might have been a vagrant, I guess.
0: And just confirming, black male, 50s, shorts, t-shirt, headphones.
1: Excuse me. It's a white male, black hair. He was directly in front of Beach Street, Granada, at the bridge intersection in the middle of traffic. He might have been started heading south when I was leaving.
0: Thank you.

Saturday 1BLS 139 Paul. The color driver tower is 101 North Amelia Avenue, the land trust is South Amelia at East Ridge Avenue, Saturday 1BLS 139, select cab 3, time up, 0 0 0 0 0 0 0 0 0 0 0 0 0 0 0 0 0 0 0 0 0 0 0 0 0 0 0 0 0 0 0 0 0 0 0 0 0 0 0 0 0 0 0 0 0 0 0 0 0 0 0 0 0 0 0 0 0 0 0 0 0 0 0 0 0 0 0 0 0 0 0 0 0 0 0 0 0 0 0 0 0 0 0 0 0 0 0 0 0 0 0 0 0 0 0 0 0 0 0 0 0 0 0 0 0 0 0 0 0 0 0 0 0 0 0 0 0 0 0 0 0 0 0 0 0 0 0 0 0 0 0 0 0 0 0 0 0 0 0 0 0 0 0 0 0 0 0 0 0 0 0 0 0 0 0 0 0 0 0 0 0 0 0 0 0 0 0 0 0 0 0 0 0 0 0 0 0

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0: 4, fire alarm, Saturday, Halifax, across the tower, 303 North Lightmore Boulevard, near Cove Beach, across through Halifax, from the Center Drive, Mayberry Avenue, Engine 4, Flood Stack 7, time out.
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Unit 75, fire alarm sounded at the Walmart 1590 Dunlop Avenue, Fort Orange Coast, near the City Center Parkway and Highport Boulevard. 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
0: Morgan out of service in District 35, City of Lake Helen at Felicia Pines Elementary School for a pub ed.

Sierra V30, respond with VLS 019 degree for a sick person on emergency at T29 Morningside Avenue. It's on a cross to North Halifax Avenue and North Oleander Avenue, Sierra V30, 4 attack 3, 7, 0, 7, 3, 7.

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0: 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Planet 1, 94, 46, West Jack 3, 10 miles to the east.
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Bailey Apartment 600, Southeast Street, Unit Number 114, in case on beach crossing of Peter C. Cam, Marina Point Drive, Engine 1, VLS 114, 6, 3, time off, 3, 7, 8, 8, 8.

Central Sierra VJ 035 with VLS 114 81 got emergency for friction emergency for heart problems. 600 Southeast Street, Sierra number 11. 8 Hotel and Daytona Beach, across the Peter Street and Marina Point Drive. 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

Cessna Unit 55, Citizens Assist, 2226, just a Palm Drive in Edgewater, proceeds at 22nd Street and 26th Street, flight 3. 55, flight 3, 8:30.

Independent 4-4-1-3, breathing problems at 6, Cantor Court, Performing Beach, Russia to Dahlia Place. 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

Fifth and Five Hill at 114 Paul. 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Fifth and Five Hill at 114 Paul. Okay, 3, Tama. Very good.

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0: Yeah, sorry for the feedback. 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

Jesus 67, Medic 134, I've got emergency at 1 City, Methodist Sanctuary, 396 East University Avenue, 1 City, 50 North, Oak Avenue, and Thorpe Avenue, Jesus 67, Medic 134, Slug Tech 3, Gemma, Missouri 35.

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896, fire alarm sounded. 542-43, Holly Hill, front seat of Dorothy Avenue and Clifton Avenue. Engine 86, left deck 7, 10 out of 0, 9, 7.

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Major 94. Love better than a stretcher. 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

In Yuamini 410, I'm trying to emergency at the 7-Eleven. And 55 South Ridgewood Avenue, be coming east across into Hepburn Street and Kingsley. Danger 1, 2410, plus County Street. 10 miles to join us. 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We're here in the back of the area. 0 9 3 2.

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1: MF 12, we just received the fire alarm for 235 West Monroe.
0: Copy, yes, thank you. It should be done with building 1 and then 2, building 2 next.
1: Action.
0: SM 12 is dispatch. Can you tell me what type of alarm came through?
1: It says zone 15, manual fire alarm.

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Motor vehicle accident. For Flagler Avenue and Hamlin Drive, report on letter 73 and 71, ready 112 for 1070. 6 10 on the ground.

Wheeler 429 Children's Facility, Adventist Murder 401 Palmetto Street, Smyrna Cross, you know, Live Alaska and Andrew Street, Wheeler 429 Select Jack Green, and I'm out to

reason that he didn't feel at home before, like they had a problem, juvenile, 46 Frank Cave Road, South Daytona, across the Potter Drive and George Pepper Drive, and then he didn't feel at home before, like that. 310 left there right now.

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1: I have a tractor for our call in Fort Horn. It's in 977 as well. It is in 77.
3: Copy. You can show Battalion 77 route. 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
1: That's correct. I was looking to see if you guys received the alarm for 235 West Minnesota, Building 2.
0: Negative, no alarm, like that is coming in.

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0: The correct known miracle is 237, Minnesota.
1: Dispatcher, semi, I just came in. Dispatcher, call me on.

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1: 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Just conduct the testing, which should be complete, and this will back to normal.
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Cross here to Windsor Drive and Sandy Palm Drive, ladder 73, medic 121, select Jack 3, 7 out, 10 versus.

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Justin Mike on 30, heavy rescue 81, motor vehicle accident with injuries. East Beersford Avenue, South Capitol Road, Deland, flat tack 6. Heavy rescue 81, medic 130, flat tack 6. I'm out, 1042.

0: 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Heavy rescue 81 should be the training still. Engine 81 is covering their area out there.
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0: 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Southbound across your West Summer Drive and Saxon Westbound at 4 on ramp. 1953, Medic 51, select Jack. 3, Sam out, 10 to go. 10 to go, program.
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0: Union 62, responding to 2051 for a fall emergency at Halifax Health. Rest here, 2090 Saxon Boulevard, in front of Country West Cameron Drive and Saxon Westbound I-40. On ramp between the 60 and select Jack 3, time out, 1051. 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
1: Division 73?
0: Is the unit clear of that car yet?
1: Yeah, that's affirmative. Looks like the only unit on that call now is Division 72.
0: Thank you.

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77 BLA 414, vehicle accident, Grand Coquina condo 3333, South Atlantic Avenue, Daytona Beach, north, across the street of Ogden Boulevard and Moran Avenue. And 77 BLA 414, South Texas, 6 ML, 1115.

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9110, Gilhurst Facility of Veterans Affairs Clinic 1776, North Williamson Boulevard, based on the east structure of Sam Park Boulevard and Technology Boulevard. 9110, Jack Street, Emma, 1127.

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Heart problems at 1134 Viking Drive, 4 Orange Coast, 0 Burner Road. 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

Danger 52 responding with 21-31, they're requesting from City Nursing Rehab emergency 2810 on Friday Road, unit number 129, the Alpha North City Cross Road, where a personal slaughter is found. Danger 52 is like Jack 3, Taylor,

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0: 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Reading from. And 125 West New York Avenue, the land across the Harvison Alley and North Florida Avenue. Seems ladder you want. Medic 146, select that green time up. 1232. 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
1: 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We have to pass a turn in.
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2: Quad 68 Central, same traffic as 39.

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Criterium Steelers 019, select that 3 timeout. 135.

taking one of Citizen Assist out of emergency, Western Missouri, Canterbury. Avenue, Orange Avenue, taking one to Lake Jack 3, 7 out 12, 10.

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Sirius assist. Pass to San Pablo. 401 North Ridgewood Avenue, apart from 204. And they're going to meet the South Street, Malawi Street, and Hobart Avenue. 81 North Jack Street, come out. Go for the time.

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Sacramento 41, there's a sign on emergency to Westminster, Canterbury, TT9, South Ridgewood Avenue, unit number 308, State on the Beach, touching Magnolia Avenue, Orange Avenue, 91 16 to 1 Cash Green, 10 off, go for you.

14, I'm at 111. Breathing problem. And a 41 tropical drive. Homer's cross in a sunny shore drive. 8 to 14, American 111, select Jack. 3, 10 miles, 12, 15, 12, 15, 1.

Paramedic 125, now medic emergency at 900 East Miller Court, based on the east side of Brentwood Drive. And West Miller Court, rescue 5, medic 124, slip deck 3, 10 miles, open stop.

87, fire alarm sounding at Green Power Corp, 401 North Moore Park Road, near Dundee Cross, near Western National Freeway Boulevard, and Dunn Avenue. Engine 7, select deck 7, time out, 12 feet.

Seals number 9, assisting engine 1, 41 North Ridgewood Avenue, permit 204, place from 083 Holbert Avenue, Seals number 9, 2153, Tamaki 1.

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1: 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Keep the guys. 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

Paddock, 124, Rescue 6, full disclosure, emergency at the Walmart neighborhood, 3811 Clyde North Boulevard, crossing to Conolan Avenue, calling in the woods, Paddock, 124, Rescue 6, for one time, 30, 10, 10, 10, 10, 10, 10, 10, 10, 10, 10, 10, 10, 10, 10, 10, 10, 10, 10, 10, 10, 10, 10, 10, 10, 10, 10, 10, 10, 10, 10, 10, 10, 10, 10, 10, 10, 10, 10, 10, 10, 10, 10, 10, 10, 10, 10, 10, 10, 10, 10, 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10, 10, 10, 10, 10, 10, 10, 10, 10, 10, 10, 10, 10, 10, 10, 10, 10, 10,

Medic 1C1, can't see a call emergency. 525 Margola Boulevard, crushing of South Grandview Avenue and A1A. 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

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Ladder 42, engine 83, tender 42, engine 82, ladder 81, squad 35, heavy rescue 81, battalion 40, battalion 80, 2440, plus TAC 11, time out 14 or something.

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1: The crew from 42 is going to be on a ladder. 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You'll have to send the next two tenders.
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0: Central Valley. 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Need to go get your. 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
0: 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They're firing a tender.
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0: 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I'm conscious emergency at 330 South Carpenter Avenue, our city bus here to Plantain Avenue, Brentwood Avenue. 1867, maybe 146. Select Jack 3, timeout. 1419.
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0: 330, Alexandra Circle, and apartment number 1113 in Orange City, Buster's Serenity Circle, and Jackson Boulevard, in just 61 today. BLS 129, so I've got 3 demo, 1421. Central 2, Battalion 30, go.
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0: Central Battalion 6-1, intervening 33 out of service for vehicle maintenance.
1: Yeah, 6-1 was covering at station 33. Their tones went off to 6-1, but I see they're en route to the district.

0: What is west side coverage look like for Deland?
1: Stand by, I want to look at that. Can you just start?

0: That's over Patrick's Run Island, you know, every show. And the land over there, 34 meters, to 32 right now.
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0: Yeah, 14-24.
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0: 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Did you take me to station 81?
1: Yeah, affirmative.
0: Did the guy in 51 confirm that? Because we're going to tune in and they want a different unit to go over there.
1: I'm now in perfect guy in 51 to order.
0: Yes.
1: 6 on your 3rd, should be back very shortly. Block 46, second cone out. Dramatic injury. 101 north of Alabama Avenue, across to South Alabama, and East Indiana Avenue. 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
0: We're at Minnesota, Swing Park.
1: Yeah, that's affirmative. You will be closer than 1246 coming from the border.
0: Send it to us, we'll take it.

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Central to heavy 83.

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Engine 2, BLS 119 at 6% Cocina Center, 170 North Tennessee, building 0203, and Warren Beach, Prosecutor, Stern House Drive and Woolman Avenue. Engine 2, BLS 119, building 10-3, at around 1430.

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1: 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I think it was somebody who's trying to do some kind of test or something.

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Planet 73, remaining 116, Seagrass at 843 West High Forest Trail, Fort Orange, crossing of Pine Tree Fork and Hollywood Circle. 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

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Who's the best port and port on traffic of Ferry Circle? Ladder 73, Maple 54, Slip Tag 3, Tama 1530.

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Tango 1, cross out of structure, 135 North Street, Midtown Beach, cross here, Grove Street, and Tablewood Street. 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

Yeah, go for Tanger 1. Yes. Tanger 1's on a pass out with Scripture call area 135 North Street. Want me to make you aware of the call to possible chemical issues. I'll be showing you around. That's going to be looking on text up. Got it.

teams are getting serious smoke from that station area. 300 North Beach Street has got to be. 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

engine 3. Close investigation here at the end of North Beach Street and down across the Dr. Marvel South Stern Boulevard and San Juan Avenue. 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

0: 590 telephone handle call for 272 Woody Side Lake Drive, Homer. 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
0: 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Reference of living alone and now fire department was near his house or something would happen.
1: Thanks, Alex. Do you have a telephone number?
0: Yeah, ready to come.
1: Go ahead.
0: 386-872-3722. Name of Barbara. Last name is Decamp, D-E-C-A-M.
1: Mid-Tag 90, copy. Thank you. You can close it out.
0: 709.

558. Fire last night, all leaders, preschool, 2700 Enterprise Road, North City, Prostito, Texas, Walmart, and Florida. Avenue 558, West Texas, 7 timeout, 7 2 3.

833 BLO 239 call at 277 Columbo Road, very crossing of Lionel Road and Juan Road. 833 BLO 239 point 10 3 10 17 37.

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Charlie 22, engine 91, medic 15, riding. On the south of Beach, on the road to the east, Granada Boulevard and River Branch Drive. Charlie 22, engine 91, medic 215, select cap. 3 10 miles, 17 degrees.

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Ladder 42, go ahead. 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

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I'm out.

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98 to 1.59. Hit person, and this is Luke, 3130, company 4, Department 5, in South England, Cross Street, and Penny Drive. 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

won't be allowed to put any unknown medical problems, such as forced to take the Capitol Boulevard in the land, Cross Street, West Paper, Dobbs Avenue, Section 3, and they won't be allowed to put any infection on 3. I'm out.

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100, you want to be left 239, and then first at 903, which is East Wisconsin Avenue, cross street over from Colorado, but it's actually 103. Letter, you want to be left 239, check channel 3, time out.

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due elevated risk due to injury. 301 Southbound Captain. Moving to Hawaii then. Need to be sure. Crossing the Bridgeport Road. River. Expect channel 7. With 2, check channel 7. Come out.

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